It's not time to make a change. Just relax, take it easy. You're still young, that's your fault. There's so much you have to know.

0: Estos son los superclásicos
1: 99.3.
2: I've heard people say that too much of anything is